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America is turning the big 250, and we are celebrating with your chance to win a share of $250,000 in cash. So you can hit some of the great national parks around the country. Ever been to Zion? Gorgeous. I was there a couple years ago. First chance to win $2,500 is next Monday, 8 a.m. Here's Riley Green. If you show

1.1 WNOE. Put down a lot of hot dogs this past weekend. Did you know between now and Memorial Day, 7 billion will be consumed? That's 818 per second. I can't even comprehend that number. Here's Kenny Chesney, Carry On.

0: 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That's Be Heard.
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0: You're in the running for this trip. Talk back for your trip. Send me a talk back message. Tell me why you want to go, and you'll be entered, courtesy of Triple Tigers Records. Her day.

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Ride, ride, ride. George Burge and Luke Bryan. And for us, it's like storms, storms, storms. Look at this forecast. Storms through Saturday, pretty much. Here's Chase Matthew, darling.

0: 101.1 at WNOE with Morgan Wallen and Post Malone. I ain't coming back since I just played Morgan. It's your chance to talk back for your trip. Lisa sent this in.
1: I really, really, really, really, really, really want to see Morgan Wallen.
0: Well, you're really in the running now for these tickets. So send me a talk back message. Tell me why you want to go to Chicago to see him to be entered, courtesy of Triple Tigers Records. My

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101.1 at WNOE. America's turning the big 250, and we are celebrating with your chance to win a share of $250,000 in cash. Hit up some of the great national parks around our country. You ever been to the Grand Canyon? That's a must-see. Went there several years ago. Your first chance to win this $2,500 is next Monday, 8 a.m. Here's Megan Maroney, Beautiful Things.

101.1 at WNOE. Gotta love short work weeks, only 4 days of dealing with your boss. Best thing ever. It's like, can we get more of these? Here's Luke Bryan. It's Country and She Knows It.

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0: 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Jason Aldean, how far does goodbye go? Harry, you got us on the comb listening where?
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John Morgan, the kid myself. With America turning 250 this year, we're celebrating with your chance to win a share of $250,000 cash. 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So you can take this trip. Your first chance wins next Monday at 8 a.m.

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Bobby and the crew back tomorrow, putting a smile on your face. Great way to start the day. Tell me something good, nothing but good news stories at 55 past every hour. Here's Lauren Elena and Chase Matthew. It's All My Exes.

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101.1 WNOE. That's Ashley McBride. What If We Don't? One of the 11 songs on her new album, Wild, that just came out a couple Fridays ago. Here's Josh Ross. It's Hate How You Look.

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Corey Kinnico, Wetzel, Rocky Mount Low. 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Here's Graham Barm. It's Breakup.

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Jason Aldean, don't tell me. First day back at work tomorrow after the long weekend. Good luck. 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
6: 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Welcome to show number 1600. Nice even number there. I'm Granger Smith, your host on After Midnight. I've got some good news on the way to read for you. And Hudson's got some Nashville news to read

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1: 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Hang on for two songs and I'll share this story with you.

101.1 WNOE, New Orleans, number one for new country. So next hour, I want to hear from you on this topic. What was your ice cream truck order? Do you remember that? Do you still crave that? 866-607-8383. We'll talk next hour.

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0: 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Ann Hudson coming in with the latest Nashville updates. And what do you have for us today?
1: Oh, this is so cute, Granger. Luke Holmes supporting kids in their entrepreneurship ways. I'll explain coming up in your Nashville news next.

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8: Happy Tuesday, everybody. Welcome to After Midnight. I'm your host, Granger Smith. Hour number two starts right now. You know, whatever the reason you're up right now, and maybe you just can't sleep, or maybe you're still up and you're just finishing work, all those reasons, hey, I'm grateful for you third shifters for keeping America rolling 24/7. I've got this topic I want to discuss, lighten things up a little bit. What would be your ice cream truck order? Do you remember that? The iconic ice cream truck music is playing and you're running through the, you know, the neighborhood trying to get to the truck. What are you ordering?

866-607-8383. We'll go down that rabbit hole this hour. I've also got Earl Nibbles Jr. this hour bringing us a dumb criminal story. And then, you know me, I've got so much good country music to play for you. Hour number two starts right now. You sure?

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1: 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We don't care. 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

101.1 WNOE. Okay, let me first tell you the conclusion, and then Earl can tell you the story. A mother and her son are both arrested and put in jail because they're dumb. Earl's going to fill in the blanks on that story. Earl Dibble.

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0: 101.1 WNOE, New Orleans, number one for new country. Okay, go to the phone lines. I'm going to take your phone call right here, hopefully. My number, 866-607-8383, asking this question. What was your ice cream truck order?
1: Hey, Granger, keep up the good work. 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
1: It's about time to run over some history from today. The last Model T rolled off the assembly line on this day. Plus, a lot more things happened. I want to talk about everything that happened on this day in history coming up in two songs. Hang tight. Hey.

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Brought this up last hour. We've been talking about this for the last several shows, and it's been such a good topic. What was your ice cream truck order as a kid? You remember the ice cream truck rolling through the neighborhood? 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
1: 2:30 in Bakersfield, California, and I'm out door dashing. 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

0: 101.1 WNOE, New Orleans, number one for new country. Next up, Ann Hudson joining us to dish out some Nashville news. Ann, what's on deck?
1: Gotta love a career milestone, Granger. And that's exactly what Kenny Chesney is experiencing right now. I got that story coming up in your Nashville news next.

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2: 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Hour number four starts right now. Thank you for being here. You allow America to roll 24/7, working that third shift. Whatever the reason, you're up late or up really early, or maybe you just can't sleep. I'm Granger Smith, your host on After Midnight, telling you, you're with me. Hey, we're not alone. I've got this topic I want to discuss. What would be your death row last meal? Been running this down several shows, but I'm still running it because I'm getting some really good phone calls. What would be your death row last meal? 866-607-8383. Earl Dibbles Jr. is back in this hour with a dumb criminal story and a whole bunch of good country music I got planned to play. Hang tight.

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So what would be your death row last meal? That's the question we're asking this hour. 866-607-8383.

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Our topic this hour, what would be your death row last meal? The last one, if you could choose, what would it be? 866-607-8383.

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Dash cams can really come in handy in an accident. It could also land you in jail if you've been driving like an idiot. Earl's going to share this dumb criminal story with us next.

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7: Tuesday, early risers. What's up? Welcome to After Midnight with me, Granger Smith. I'm your host. I've got some good news I want to read for y'all coming up. Put a smile on your face, hopefully. Plus some Nashville news with Ann Hudson. She's coming in to talk about your favorite stars out there in Nashville and catch you up with their news. Hang tight for all of this early on a Tuesday. We are After Midnight. Hi.

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Hey, as your Tuesday gets rolling, I thought I could kick things off with some good news, hopefully put a smile on your face. Hang on for two songs and I'll share this story with you.

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Talked about this last hour, still looking for your phone call. What would be your death row last meal? 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
1: Hey, how's it going? Up pretty early today, driving down from St. Louis, Missouri to New Orleans. It's great to be listening to the show this morning, though. Love Mississippi. Love this part of the country. So.

0: 101.1 WNOE, New Orleans, number one for new country. Ann Hudson coming in with the latest Nashville updates. And what do you have for us today?
1: Oh, this is so cute, Granger. Luke Holmes supporting kids and their entrepreneurship ways. I'll explain coming up in your Nashville news.

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7: Morning.
6: All right, coming up, we'll talk to Vanessa Carlton, who had 1,000 miles way back in the day. Hardly ever does any interview. So that's coming up. That'll be cool. We're going to do the kids' riddles game. So if you happen to be in the car with somebody right now, that segment we're going to do in about 3 minutes is called Riddle Me This. We'll see how many kids' riddles the folks on the show can get. You guys feel good about it?
8: Yeah. Yep.
6: Is it too early for it?
8: No, we're good.
6: Okay, what gets bigger when more is taken away?
9: What gets bigger when... Oh, a hole.
6: That's it. There you go.
8: Wow, good job, Amy.
6: Too early, Eddie?
8: Yeah, maybe.
6: Okay.

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1: These are kids' riddles. You get to stay in until you miss one. I'm just doing an example for everybody. This is an easy one. What has words but never speaks?
2: A book.
1: Yeah.
3: Yep. Good one.
1: Yes. Good one. After the second time I read the question, you'll have 10 seconds. Riddle me this. Amy, what runs all around a backyard yet never moves?
3: A fence.
1: Okay, she didn't want the second time. 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
2: good
1: called a flex.
2: Job.
1: It's a riddle flex. A fence is correct. Lunchbox, what has a thumb and four fingers but is not a hand?
4: 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One.
1: Okay. There you go. That is correct.
4: Sorry, I should have waited for the second time.
1: You can jump. Eddie, what is always in front of you but can't be seen?
2: The future.
1: Okay, that's correct. All right, three flexes in a row.
2: Let's go.

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6: 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Vanessa Carlton, 1,000 Miles.
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6: 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By the way, she did Big Yellow Taxi with Counting Crows as well.

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AMA winner last night, Best Male Country Artist. No, he was not in attendance. He doesn't go to award shows. Ella Langley winning Best Female Country Artist and Best Country Song for this song, Choosing Texas, on 101.1 WNOE. A lot of people say, why doesn't Morgan go to award shows? Just not his thing. And that's okay. 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Just

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1: 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My husband and I would love to go see Ella Langley and Morgan Wallen in Chicago in June. 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

0: 101.1 WNOE, New Orleans, number one for new country. Thanks for taking us with you on your Tuesday. Hope you had a good weekend, day off yesterday, honoring those who gave the ultimate sacrifice. And you look at it, I mean, we're already in Tuesday. Let's go. 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

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Thank you for listening. I'm Dusty. Remember, talk back for your trip. Anytime you hear a Morgan or an Ella song, tap that talk back mic. Tell us why you want to go. Courtesy of Triple Tiger Records. You might hear one of those two in a few or both with WNOE. Look.

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Chance of winning that trip courtesy of Triple Tiger Records and 101.1 WNOE. See Morgan and Ella and more, by the way, in Chicago. Soldiers Field coming up next month. It's going to be an awesome show. Awesome. So if you want to win, anytime you hear a Morgan or an Ella or both of them, tap that talkback mic. Tell us you want to go with 101.1 WNOE.

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0: 101.1 WNOE. I'm Dusty. Question for you. Would you eat green mustard? Because it's coming out. Yes. So, limited edition Gomi's Green Mustard launches nationwide on June 1st in conjunction with the new Minions and Monsters movie from Illumination that's coming out. So, the green color is actually coming from a plant-based ingredient. So, it's not like an artificial color, but it will make the yellow mustard green. Put that on all your food. For me, it's going to be a mind thing. I'm not sure I could eat mustard if it's not yellow or a yellow tint. You know what I mean? I mean, I'll give it a shot, I guess. Then it was one time they came out with like a purple ketchup too, and I couldn't eat that either. I know. I'm weird. Yay or nay, let me know. It's 101.1 WNOE.
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101.1 WNOE, New Orleans, number one for New Country. Dusty, thank you for listening. Casey Carter on the way after three. And of course, love, peace, and chicken grease. Never sweat the small stuff. Kane Brown now, Woman on WNOE.

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0: which means another chance to win that trip to Chicago to see Morgan, Ella, and more. 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
1: Hoping to take my 9-year-old son to go and see Morgan Wallen and Ella Langley in Chicago. 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

0: Shaboozy Jelly Roll, 101.1 WNOE, New Orleans, number one for new country. It's Casey Carter. Hope you're having a great day, and I hope you're remembering that it's Tuesday. I've been in, like, Monday mode all day long. Happens every time we have Monday off and we come back to work on Tuesday. I just feel like it's Monday all day. Well, good news. We're one day closer to the weekend. Never a bad thing, right? Got Blake Shelton coming up. Josh Ross with Hate How You Look, some Luke Combs and more. 101.1 WNO.
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WNOE. Definitely not a barefoot blue jean night the last several nights. All the rain we've been getting. Well, unless you like mud between your toes, which maybe you do. I don't know. More rain on and off all week, though. Keep your umbrella handy. It's Jason Aldean, 101.1 WNOE.

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I see them everywhere together, and it's hitting a little too close to home. She's so far gone, but she didn't go far.

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Thomas Redd on 101.1 WNOE. It's Casey Carter. So, you know, since Morgan Wallen, Ella Langley, that whole big tour, since it's not coming to New Orleans, we are sending you and a friend to Chicago's Soldier Field to see Morgan, Ella, and more in concert. 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

0: 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We're sending you to Chicago to see Morgan Wallen, Ella Langley, and more. 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
0: 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He's in to win, and we want to hear from you, too. 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

WNOE. Another weekend, another attendance record broken by Luke Combs. This time, it was this past Saturday night at Lambeau Field in Wisconsin. Highest attendance for a concert by a single artist in stadium history. Congratulations, Luke.

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I mean, seriously, why do people have to be so mean on social media? 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Bobby doesn't want her to feel left out. He's going to share some of his, too. Check out John Morgan now. We young.

0: Shaboozy on 101.1 WNOE, New Orleans' number one for new country. It's Casey Carter. We got some great news if you want to catch Morgan Wallen and Ella Langley in concert together. Bad news is they're not coming to New Orleans, but the great news is the fact that we've got tickets, hotel, and airfare for you and a friend to go catch them at Chicago's Soldier Field with Talkback for your trip. Just hang out, listen to WNOE. Anytime you hear us play a song by Morgan or Ella, or both, since they have a song together, just tap the red Talkback mic on the free iHeartRadio app and let us know you want to win the trip, something like this.
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0: 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Thank you so much for driving home with me today. If it's raining where you are, please be extra safe. Some of these downpours are no joke.
1: A 40 HP Johnson on a flat bottom metal boat. Coke cans and BB guns, barbed wire and old fence posts.

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1: 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And congratulations to this lady, Megan Maroney, took home Best Country Album last night at the American Music Awards for her album Cloud Nine. 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

Casey Carter on 101.1 WNOE. And tomorrow morning on the Bobby Bones Show, Amy is going to share a really rude DM that she got. Bobby doesn't want her to feel alone, so he's going to share some of his as well. That's at 6:30 tomorrow morning. Hate the people, got to be so mean.

0: 101.1 WNOE and another chance to talk back for your trip. We figured since Morgan Wallen and Ella Langley are not coming to New Orleans on their big tour, we're just going to send them to you. So WNOE has this great trip for you and a friend to New Orleans, to Chicago's Soldier Field, taking care of your concert tickets, your hotel, and your airfare. 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

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And big congratulations to this guy, Tucker Wetmore, the new number one song in the country. Here's Brunette.

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1: 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If heaven saw me out last Friday, hell, I ain't getting in.